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0: Well, baby, I went down and got it for you.
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91.2 Rádió Most. You like me to wait around with my heart on a string, while you ride with some other man and doing your little thing.

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Találkozzunk a 91.2-n. Rádió Most. Sofia, thinking maybe that you were always a piece of shh. 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You know how to be a

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1: Watch your back, watch your side. Swimming with sharks, string you like a hawk while they playing Mozart. No credential, get nowhere like Oslo. Send back to Frisco at the Regal Beagle. Suave like Rico, on fire like Pyro. Frantic like a schizo, rougher than Brillo. He caught the rap like.